0: Under-17 Women's Asian Cup after 21 years in China. Repolling has started in 15 booths in two constituencies in West Bengal from 7 in the morning today. More details on this from our correspondent.
1: Among these, 11 are in Poshchim Ograhat and 4 booths are in Diamond Harbour Assembly constituency. Election Commission has ordered repolling after irregularities were reported. Meanwhile, in another development, a special bench has been set up by Supreme Court to urgently hear the Trinamool Congress's appeal against the Calcutta High Court order that restricted counting centre staff to central government employees only. The bench comprising Justice P.S. Narasimha and Justice Jayamallu Bagchi will take up the matter today. Since vote counting scheduled for Monday, the Trinamool Congress requested an urgent hearing. Day before yesterday, Calcutta High Court Justice Krishna Rao dismissed the Trinamool Congress's petition, stating that the court cannot interfere in the Election Commission's decision on recruitment of counting personnel. In response, the party rushed to the Supreme Court. Despite today being a holiday, the apex court has constituted this special bench to ensure the matter is heard without delay.
2: Sandipan Dashgupta, Akashvani News, Kolkata.
0: Field operations for house listing and housing census under Phase 1 of Census 2027 have commenced from yesterday in Andhra Pradesh, Arunachal Pradesh, Haryana, Chandigarh, Madhya Pradesh and Chhattisgarh. This follows the completion of the notified 15-day self-enumeration period in these states and union territories. More on this from our correspondent.
3: Ministry of Home Affairs said that the exercise will continue till 30th of this month, during which trained enumerators will undertake house-to-house visits for data collection. Meanwhile, self-enumeration facility under Census 2027 has commenced in Municipal Corporation of Delhi, Rajasthan, Maharashtra, Meghalaya and Jharkhand yesterday. The online facility will remain available till 50th of this month, after which corresponding house-to-house house listing operations in these states and UTs will be conducted between May 16th to June 14th. The self-enumeration facility, introduced for the first time in Census 2027, has received an encouraging response from the public. As part of the digital approach adopted for Census 2027, so far around 82 lakh households have successfully availed the facility through the official portal sc.census.gov.in. The initiative marks a significant milestone in digitizing census operations and has been widely appreciated for offering flexibility, convenience and ease of participation. Shivang Mishra, Akashwani News, Delhi.
0: Union Minister for Petroleum and Natural Gas, Hardeep Singh Puri, has said India expanded its crude oil sourcing base to 41 countries from 27 earlier as part of efforts to strengthen energy security during the global energy crisis. While speaking at the Vibrant Gujarat Regional Conference in South Gujarat, he said long-term planning played a key role in managing the crisis. On boosting domestic production, the minister said orders were issued to maximize LPG yield at refineries and the domestic production has been increased by 60%.
4: We diversified our sources. Crude sourcing has now expanded from 27 countries to 41. We started procuring LPG, that is cylinder gas, from US and Norway, Algeria, apart from the Middle East. India has moved with great speed. Orders were issued to maximize LPG yield at refineries, and we increased our domestic production by 60%. We are incentivizing the movement to natural gas. Operation Urja Suraksha was a coordinated response across companies, ministries, state governments and international suppliers. Maximum vessels of India carrying LPG came out of the Hormuz.
0: The Reserve Bank of India has said that 98.47% of the 2,000 rupees denomination bank notes in circulation have been returned nearly 3 years after it announced their withdrawal. The central bank had declared the withdrawal of 2,000 rupees notes from circulation on May 19, 2023 as part of its currency management exercise. The RBI, however, clarified that despite their withdrawal and return, the 2,000 rupees bank notes continue to remain legal tender. The Atomic Energy Regulatory Body has issued permission for major equipment erection at Kudankulam Nuclear Power Project Units 5 and 6. The permission granted allows the Nuclear Power Corporation of India Limited

0: granted to undertake installation of major equipment of the plant, including reactor pressure vessel, steam generators, coolant pumps. This is Akashwani giving you the news. For quick news updates round the clock, follow us on our X handle at AIR News Alerts. And for details of stories and more, log on to our website www.newsonair.gov.in and download News on AIR app. Welcome back. You're listening to the morning news. U.S. President Donald Trump has rejected Iran's latest proposal to end the ongoing conflict, casting doubt on prospects for a negotiated settlement and warning of the risk of further escalation. Iran submitted its revised offer through mediators, with state media confirming the handover. Trump acknowledged that Tehran had made strides in negotiations, but said he remains dissatisfied with the terms on the table, stating that Iran is seeking concessions he cannot accept. He also described Iran's leadership as very disjointed, signaling continued mistrust between the two sides.
1: You cannot give Iran a nuclear weapon, because they would use it on a place called Israel very quickly, and they would use it in the Middle East, and they'd use it in Europe, and I guess we'd be next, and it's not going to happen. We've taken their air force, is non-existent, it's gone. Their navy, they're the strongest navy by far in the Middle East, many times over. They have 159 ships. Every single ship is at the bottom of the sea right now. It's the only country in the world. Nobody wants to be a leader.
0: The U.S. blockade in the Gulf of Oman and maritime routes has been costing Iran nearly $4.8 billion in oil revenue, according to a report by Axios citing Pentagon. Highlighting the report, Sean Parnell, assistant to the Secretary of War for Public Affairs, said the U.S. operation is intended to maintain sustained economic pressure on Tehran. The enforcement actions targeting sanctioned Iranian shipping have reduced Iran's energy exports amid heightened tensions near the Strait of Hormuz, a key global oil choke point. U.S. officials said the operation aims to continue economic pressure on Iran and disrupt funding for its regional activities. Ministry of Panchayati Raj will organize an outreach workshop on Atmanirbhar Panchayat initiative in Hyderabad today. The outreach workshop will introduce participants to the vision, objectives and operational framework of the Atmanirbhar Panchayat program, an initiative of the Ministry of Panchayati Raj under the Rashtriya Gram Swaraj Abhiyan. The India Meteorological Department has forecast heavy to very heavy rainfall over Assam, Meghalaya, Sikkim and sub-Himalayan West Bengal today. The Met Department has predicted heavy rainfall over Arunachal Pradesh, Manipur, Mizoram, Tripura, Nagaland, Tamil Nadu, Puducherry, Karaikal, Kerala and Mahe. IMD has also predicted thunderstorm accompanied with lightning and gusty winds over Jammu and Kashmir, East Rajasthan, Madhya Pradesh, Bihar, Chhattisgarh, Orissa and coastal Andhra Pradesh. The weather agency has said that coastal Andhra Pradesh, coastal Karnataka and Tamil Nadu are likely to experience hot and humid weather conditions today. The Meteorological Department has said Jammu and Kashmir is likely to witness generally cloudy sky with spells of light to moderate rainfall and thundershowers next 3 days, accompanied by gusty winds of 40 to 50 kilometers per hour at a few locations. The weather agency also issued an advisory asking farmers to suspend farm operations during the period in view of the expected rain and gusty winds. The Vande Bharat Express has officially commenced its regular service between Jammu and Kashmir Valley today. The train departed at 6:20 a.m. from Jammu, marking a significant step in enhancing rail connectivity in the region. The service was inaugurated on Thursday by Railway Minister Ashwini Vaishnaw, who flagged off the train and described it as a major milestone for Jammu and Kashmir. In badminton, Indian men's badminton team will face France in semi-finals of the Thomas Cup 2026 at Horsens in Denmark today. India advanced to the semi-finals of the tournament after dominant 3-0 win over Chinese Taipei in the quarter-finals. Lakshya Sen gave India the perfect start, saving two match points to beat world number 6 Shu Tianxin 18-21, 22-20, 21-17 in a thrilling opener. In football, India will mark their first appearance at the AFC Under-17 Women's

0: Asian Cup since 2005, ending a 21-year wait at this level at the under-17 national team kick off their campaign against Australia in China today. The match is scheduled to start at 5 p.m. Indian Standard Time. It is another landmark moment for Indian women's football. In tennis, in the women's singles final, Mireya Andreeva will face Ukraine's Marta Kostyuk at the Madrid Open today. The ninth seed Mireya Andreeva defeated US's Hailey Babstay in the semi-finals on last Thursday, sealing her spot with a 6-4, 7-6 victory in the Spanish capital. Whereas Marta Kostyuk defeated Anteza Potapova by 6-2, 1-6, 6-1 victory, sent herself into a first WTA 1000 final in Madrid. In IPL cricket, Delhi Capitals defeated Rajasthan Royals by 7 wickets at the Sawai Mansingh Stadium in Jaipur last night. Batting first, Rajasthan Royals posted 225 for 6 in 20 overs, with skipper Riyan Parag scoring 90. In reply, Delhi Capitals overhauled the target for the loss of 3 wickets in 19.1 overs, riding on KL Rahul's 75 off 40 balls. He was named player of the match. And now for a look at today's newspapers. It's over to Shakun Chopra.
1: Thank you, Sarabjit. Most newspapers today open with surge in fuel costs. The Pioneer notes, steep LPG price hike to hurt all sections. The Indian Express writes, polls over, energy prices soaring due to West Asia crisis, fuel rate hike on table. Talking about the April highs, GST revenue hits record rupees 2.43 lakh crore in April, writes The Hindu. Lockdown in strong room areas after TMC-BJP clash, writes the Times of India. The Hindustan Times under the caption, Labour Day, heat awareness, the cost of labour in a simmering city, carries a picture of workers creating murals, depicting problems they face while working in the heat. The Asian Age mentions, Trump says Iran dying to make a deal, rules out fresh airstrikes. The Economic Times on its editorial page talks of a cobot experiment in Japan. Travelers with poor experience of airport baggage handling will be particularly interested in Japan Airlines experiment with giving jobs to robot at Tokyo's Haneda Airport. Trials beginning this month will use Unitree's humanoid robots to move baggage, cargo and equipment across the airport. Depending on how they perform, their role could be widened to other ground handling services like cleaning aircraft cabins. If the experiment is successful, it will offer a solution to Japan's aging population and a surge in tourism. And finally, the Financial Express takes note, placement season seeing higher number of new age companies as traditional tech firms scale down recruitment. Startups cushion IT hiring slow down. And with that, it's back to you, Sarabjit.
0: Thank you, Shagun. And now before we end the bulletin, the headlines once again. Repolling begins in 15 polling stations of two assembly constituencies in West Bengal. Field operations for house listing and housing census under phase 1 commence in 5 states and 1 union territory. IMD forecasts very heavy rainfall over northeast region and southern peninsula today. US President Donald Trump rejects Iran's proposal to end ongoing conflict, says Iran is seeking concessions they cannot accept. In badminton, Indian men's team to take on France in semi-finals of Thomas Cup in Denmark. And in football, Indian women team all set to play in AFC Under 17 Women's Asian Cup after 21 years in China. And with that, we end the morning news. Have a nice day.
2: समाचारों का प्रसारण अभी दिल्ली केंद्र से किया जा रहा था। आकाशवाणी का ये बिलासपुर केंद्र है। 8:30 हुए हैं। अब हम समन्वित कार्यक्रम डॉक्टर की सलाह के लिए जोड़ेंगे रायपुर केंद्र से।

0: of assembly elections. Counting of votes for the assembly elections held in West Bengal, Kerala, Tamil Nadu, Assam and the Union Territory of Puducherry will be held on Monday. Voting for all 126 seats in Assam, 140 in Kerala and 30 seats in Puducherry was held on the 9th of April. Polling for all 234 assembly constituencies in Tamil Nadu and for the first phase in West Bengal, covering 152 seats, was held on the 23rd of April. Voting for the second phase in West Bengal took place on the 29th of last month for 142 constituencies. The Election Commission has deployed additional counting observers and police observers in West Bengal. A total of 165 additional counting observers have been assigned to assist counting observers, while 77 police observers have been deployed to strengthen security and oversee law and order arrangements around counting centres. The Commission said these measures are aimed at ensuring that the counting process is conducted in a secure, peaceful, intimidation-free and transparent manner. However, it clarified that police observers will not enter the counting halls under any circumstances on the day of vote counting. In Tamil Nadu, preparations are in full swing for the counting of votes for assembly elections to be held on Monday. More from our correspondent.
1: The Election Commission held a training on the counting procedures for returning officers, micro-observers, assistant returning officers, supervisors and assistants. Over 10 lakh postal voters, including those on electoral duties and also those aged above 85 years of age, have cast their votes. The state has created a historic record turnout of 85.10% according to the Election Commission without any untoward incident. Karur Assembly constituency not only had a maximum of 79 contestants but also recorded a maximum of 89% votes, the highest in the state. The constituency has a total electorate of 8,52,690 voters choosing the winner. On the whole, a total of 5,73,43,291 voters exercised their franchise in 75,064 polling stations in the state. Joy, Akashwani reporting from Chennai.
0: The Supreme Court of India has declined to interfere with the Election Commission's decision to appoint only central government employees as counting supervisors in West Bengal elections. A bench comprising Justice P.S. Narasimha and Justice Jamala Bagchi directed that the Commission's guidelines must be strictly followed. The ruling comes as a setback for the Trinamool Congress, which had challenged the move. Defence Minister Rajnath Singh today said the valour of the country's armed forces is not confined to the battlefield, as they also provide assistance to people during calamities. Mr. Singh was speaking at an event in New Delhi organised ahead of the first anniversary of Operation Sindoor. The Defence Minister said the unmatched valour of soldiers has made Operation Sindoor a golden chapter in India's military history. Mr. Singh also commended the dedication and patriotism of the armed forces, noting that their ethos of nation first, service before self, continues to define India's military traditions from ancient times to present day operations. This is Akashwani giving you the news. For quick news updates round the clock, follow us on our X handle at AIR News Alerts. And for details of stories and more, log on to our website www.newsonair.gov.in and download News on AIR app. Welcome back here with us on the news at 9. Communications Minister Jyotiraditya Sindhya today launched the Cell Broadcast System, CBS, to strengthen India's emergency communication systems and enhance public safety infrastructure. A nationwide test of the system was successfully conducted today, during which emergency alert messages were broadcast to mobile phones. Speaking at the launch in New Delhi, the minister called it a transformative step in India's disaster management framework, reflecting the shift from a reactive to a proactive approach in safeguarding citizens. Our correspondent reports, pan-India trials of the CBS have been successfully completed, with training conducted across all states and union territories.
2: Cell Broadcast System, CBS, offers precise geo-targeting capabilities, enabling alerts to be disseminated at the level of individual cell towers or clusters, while also allowing scalability to cover larger geographic areas. It overcomes the limitations of traditional SMS-based systems, ensuring that critical information can be disseminated quickly and efficiently to large populations.

0: nine targeted areas. The system enables near real-time multilingual alerts that provide critical time for protective action in disasters such as flash floods and gas leaks, reaching users within seconds without any queuing delays. These alerts are delivered as priority notifications, appearing as pop-up messages accompanied by distinct loud tones with message text read aloud on supported mobile handsets. With Anand and Rishu, Suparna Saikya, Akashwani News, Delhi.
1: In Chhattisgarh, four security personnel lost their lives in an IED blast near the Kanker Narayanpur district border today. The incident occurred when these personnel of the District Reserve Guard, DRG, were on an operation to defuse an improvised explosive device, IED. According to police, a DRG team had been deployed for demining, area domination and search operations under the Chote Betia police station limits. Inspector General of Police Bastar Range Sundar Raj P said that based on inputs from surrendered Maoists and other

Joram Ania on being appointed as full-time members of Niti Aayog. In a social media post, Mr. Modi said their rich experience and deep understanding of various issues will greatly strengthen policy making. He expressed confidence that their contributions will help drive innovation and growth across sectors. The Prime Minister wished them a very productive and impactful tenure ahead. Communications Minister Jyotiraditya Sindhya today launched the Cell Broadcast System CBS to strengthen

0: ahead. Communications Minister Jyotiraditya Scindia today launched the Cell Broadcast System CBS to strengthen India's emergency communication systems and enhance public safety infrastructure. A nationwide test of the system was successfully conducted today, during which emergency alert messages were broadcast to mobile phones. Speaking at the launch in New Delhi, the minister called it a transformative step in India's disaster management framework, reflecting the shift from a reactive to a proactive approach in safeguarding citizens. The Ministry of Information and Broadcasting has appointed noted lyricist, writer and communication expert Prasoon Joshi as the chairman of Prasar Bharati, India's public service broadcaster. Mr. Joshi is a distinguished creative professional with wide-ranging contributions across literature, advertising, cinema and public communication. The Board of Control for Cricket in India today announced the Indian women's squad for the ICC Women's T20 World Cup 2026. Harmanpreet Kaur will lead the side, with Smriti Mandhana named as vice president. And that is the end of this news bulletin.
1: समाचारों का अनुप्रसारण हमने आकाशवाणी दिल्ली से किया। हम आकाशवाणी के बिलासपुर केंद्र से बोल रहे हैं एफएम बैंड 103.2 मेगाहर्ट्ज पर। रात्रि के 11:10 हुए हैं। हमारा आज का प्रसारण यहीं संपन्न होता है। कल प्रातः 5:55 पर अपनी कल के प्रसारण के साथ आपकी सेवा में फिर हाजिर होंगे। तब तक के लिए अनुमति दीजिए। जय हिंद।